0: showers this weekend. Moonlight feels right. That's Starbucks. We'll send that one out to Donna in Glace Bay, Nova Scotia. She called in to hear that. I'm Darrell McLean. You want to hear a favorite song at the beach party? Our hotline is open all during the show at 1-866-665-6070.
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2: Hi, it's Kevin Vaughn from Lindsay. I'd like to hear California Girl. All right. Thank you.

0: 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And no one does it better than the Beach Boys. And there they are with their first big hit record from way back in 1962, Surfin' Safari. That just sounds so good. Hey, good evening, my friend, and welcome aboard. Welcome to 4 hours of fun radio. We call this the Beach Party. What a great way to spend your weekend enjoying the classic hits that you love. All that good stuff from the 70s and 80s and even back to the 60s. And of course, you know the best part about our Beach Party is that it's your show because your requests and dedications are what makes it special. You can phone in for a favorite anytime during the show tonight. 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

0: message.
1: Hi, this is Jim from Hamilton. I'd love to request a song for my beautiful girlfriend from Brazil. We're listening right now. We would love to hear Gordon Lightfoot, if you could read my mind. 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

0: the Beach Party Hall of Fame, there's Billy Joel Royal down in the boondocks. We'll send that one out to Dave in Newstead, Ontario tonight. We're loving life and living large. Let's go back to the phones and take another
1: instant request.
2: I'm Macintosh. I'm living in Dunmore. And I just really want to hear Dreams by Fleetwood Mac. This is Oliver Ross McDonald.
0: Oliver Ross McDonald. You sound pretty important.
2: Yeah, it's fairly important.
0: Where are you calling from, Oliver?
2: I'm calling from Beach Hill.
0: Antigonish County. All right. Well, thanks for calling into our beach party. What can I do for you, my friend?
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0: 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It's that simple. Taking care of another request from a couple of guys who wanted to hear some Fleetwood Mac with Dreams tonight, taking you back to 1977. That was a number one for Fleetwood Mac. Oddly enough, it was the only number one hit off of the Rumors album. In the U.S., anyway. I'm Darrell McLean, and we love summertime music on the Beach Party, and it's vacation time, and the Go-Go's are into the 80s, and they're next.
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0: having fun with Jody Mitchell, Big Yellow Taxi, right here on the Friday Night Beach Party. I'm Darrell McLean, and you know what? I'd love to get you on the radio. Is there a favorite song you want to hear? Maybe you want to dedicate something to your sweetheart. The hotline is open all during the show at 1-866-665-67.
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2: Darrell, it's Mike Hubert from Cambridge. My wife would like to hear Build Me Up Buttercup. Thank you very much. Love your show.

0: 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That peaked at number 5 on the charts and a great early example of power pop, which were really rock songs with radio-friendly hooks. The group dressed in matching suits, and this was from their first album and their only hit, and the album contained a raspberry-scented scratch and sniff sticker. There you go. Eric Carmen's the lead singer of the Raspberries, and of course he went on to a very successful solo career as well. Hope you enjoyed Go All the Way from the Raspberries. I'm Darryl McLean, and coming your way next, the Fab Four.
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1: 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I'd like to hear Black Velvet by Alana Miles, if you can do that for me. 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
3: 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You found it, my friend. It's the Friday Night Beach Party. I'm your host, Daryl McLean, guiding you on a fun journey through time back to the 70s and 80s and even back to the 60s with some of the greatest music ever recorded. 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
2: Hi, Daryl. It's Leela calling from Ajax by the beach. There's a song I'd like to hear, but I don't know the name of it. The lyrics are, my name is Michael, I have a nickel, and that's all I remember. I'm too old to remember anything else, but it's a wonderful song. Anyways, if you could play that, I'd appreciate it. Thank you so much. Love your show.
1: And

0: leaving message.
1: Hey, Daryl, it's Tom and Ajax calling. I'd like to request a song that you would play Mull of Kintyre in memory of Lindsay Taylor. Thank you.
0: End of message.

0: time. Deb Bandwab from Soggy First Nation called in. She wanted to hear Who's Making Love from Johnny Taylor. And that goes back to 1968, peaking at number 5 on the charts and just one of his many funky hits in the 60s. He went on to score a number of hits in the 70s as well, including the very first platinum-selling single called Disco Lady. Hope you enjoyed hearing that forgotten 45, Who's Making Love, Johnny Taylor.
1: I'm Darrell McLean, and I am so excited about our upcoming Beach Party Getaway 2027. 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He handles everything. Jot this number down for Mike, 1-647-227-50. That's 1-647-227-50. I can't wait to see you this coming January on the Beach Party Getaway.
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0: 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As we take time to chill, we call it our ice cooler classic of the night. One of those songs you just kind of kick back, relax, and chill to. And that one's going out for Tammy in Brooklyn, Ontario. She called in. She wanted to hear Lionel Richie and Hello. A number one from 1984, the third single from his second solo album called Can't Slow Down. That was such a huge hit. Hope you enjoyed hearing Lionel Richie. Hey, coming your way next, we're headed down Motown Way, Detroit City. Diana Ross and the Supremes are waiting.
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1: Hi, it's Brad. I'd love to make a request. This is going to be a rare one if you can find it. Ardeen Taylor, Walking in the Sun, for a dear friend of mine, Brad, who's in a crippled situation right now in Oshawa. Thank you. You're the best, Daryl.

0: This is Louis. I love sweet tea, black eyed peas, and dogs, minus the fleas. There is one thing I like better, though. It's a nice little Daryl McClain redneck classic. And here it is now, hon.
1: Name of this song is The Wildwood Flower. Now, The Wildwood Flower is an old country classic. It's gained a whole new popularity. The song isn't any more popular, but the flower's doing real good. Wildwood Flower grew wild on the farm, and we never knowed what it was called. Some said it's a flower, and some said it's a weed. I didn't give it much thought. One day I was out there talking to my brother, and I reached down for a weed to chew on. Things got fuzzy and things got blurry, and then everything was gone. Didn't know what happened, but I knew it beat the hell out of sniffing burlap. I come to, and my brother was there, and he said, "What's wrong with your eyes?" I said, "I don't know. I was chewing on the weed." He said, "Let me give it a try." Spent the rest of that day and most of that night trying to find my brother Bill. Caught up with him about 6 o'clock the next morning, naked, singing on the windmill. He said he flew up there. I had to fly out and get him down. He's about half crazy. The very next day, we picked a bunch of them weeds and we put them in the sun to dry. Then we mashed them up and we cleaned them off. Put them in the corn cob pie. Smoking them wildwood flowers got to be a habit. We never seen no harm. Oh, we thought it was kind of handy. Take a trip and never leave the farm. Big old puff that wildwood weed. Next

0: this fella from Washington come by and spied him and turned white as a sheet. And he dug and he burned and he burned and he dug and he killed all our cute little weeds. And then he drove away. We just smiled and waved, sitting there on that sack of seeds. Y'all come back now, you hear?
1: 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It's Fun Radio on a Friday night. The beach party with our redneck classic, good old Jim Stafford doing the Wildwood Weed. Oh, you gotta love it. Hey, hope you're enjoying all the great music. You know what? Our request lines are open, and they are super hot tonight. If you want to get a favorite song, call me toll-free from anywhere at 1-866-665-6070.
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3: Hi, it's Sally from Kincardine. I would like to hear Mustang Sally, because we're going to get our Mustang out next week. Thanks.

0: 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We're the show that not only takes your requests, we actually play them. Oh, yes, we do. Mustang Sally. Good old Wilson Pickett. They called him the Wicked Pickett, and that goes all the way back to 1967. And he had a long-lasting relationship with Atlantic Records and had a lot of great R&B hits with them over the years and just made some great soul music. We love that soul music. It's good stuff. I'm Darrell McLean, feeling good on a Friday night, and guess who's coming up? That's right, they are. It's the Guess Who on deck.
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0: right, and we are living it up on a Friday night. That's Bell and James. What a great way to kick off Hour 3 of Canada's Feel Good Party on your radio. It's the Beach Party. My name is Darryl McLean. Hey, we've got lots more of your favorite classic hits of the 70s and 80s coming up, a little 60s, and of course, lots more of your requests and dedications at 1-866-665-6070. Here we go.
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2: 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It's Robert White from Lincoln, Nova Scotia, looking for Tragedy by the Bee Gees. Thank you.

0: Hi,
1: Cheryl. Mario here from Lindsay, Ontario. Love to hear Here Comes the Sun by the Beatles. It's a beautiful night. The kids are in the pool, as you can hear. Everybody's having fun. We're just listening to Daryl's Beach Party.

Go placidly amid the noise and haste, and remember what peace there may be in silence. As far as possible without surrender, be on good terms with all persons. Speak your truth quietly and clearly, and listen to others, even the dull and ignorant. They too have their story. Avoid loud and aggressive persons. They are vexations to the spirit. If you compare yourself with others, you may become vain and bitter, for always there will be greater and lesser persons than

Enjoy your achievements as well as your plans. Keep interested in your own career. However humble, it is a real possession in the changing fortunes of time. Exercise caution in your business affairs, for the world is full of trickery. But let this not blind you to what virtue there is. Many persons strive for high ideals, and everywhere life is full of heroism. Be yourself. Especially do not feign affection. Neither be cynical about love. For in the face of all aridity and disenchantment, it is as perennial as the grass. Take kindly the counsel of the years, gracefully surrendering the things of youth. Nurture strength of spirit to shield you in sudden misfortune. But do not distress yourself with imaginings. Many fears are born of fatigue and loneliness. Beyond a wholesome discipline, be gentle.

0: remember, you can enjoy our show anytime you want during the week. 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A trip down to the basement and into my old musty dusty record collection for a forgotten 45, and I came up with one I haven't played in about 5 years. 1971, Les Crane with Desiderata. That peaked at number 8 on the charts. Now, Les Crane was a San Francisco TV talk show host. He was also the husband of Tina Louise, who played Ginger on Gilligan's Island. And here's a little bit of trivia. The Rolling Stones made their American television debut on The Les Crane Show back in June of 1964. Now, Desiderata was a poem written way back in 1906 by Max Herman, an Indiana lawyer. And it's all about the search for happiness in life. In the 60s, the poem made its rounds around the hippies as anonymous ancient wisdom. And the record went on to win the Grammy for Best Spoken Word Recording in 1971. Hope you enjoyed hearing that forgotten 45, Desiderata, from Les Crane. Well, here's a little bit of music trivia for you. It was on this week back in 1981 that MTV went on the air for the first time. And coming your way next, the very first music video played on there. It's the Buggles, Video Killed the Radio Star. Stand by.
1: Guns N' Roses World Tour 2026 is coming to Toronto. And this Tuesday is a Guns N' Roses Concert Ticket Tuesday on the lake. 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

0: It's the Friday Night Beach Party on your favorite Beach Party station, streaming to the world from our website, thebeachparty.ca. Loving the sounds of the 70s, flashing back with another great E-Track flashback tonight from the days of E-Track tapes. Back in 1978, Leif Garrett and I Was Made for Dancing. That went all the way to number 10 on the charts. Leif Garrett, with his tousled blonde hair, big trusting eyes, and boyish good looks, set many a teen girl's heart racing in the 70s. He started working when he was only 5 years old, appearing in movies like Skateboard, which happened to do more for the popularity of skateboards than for his acting career. In his teens, he became a bubblegum pop singer and pin-up boy who young females swooned over, and his biggest hit was the one you just heard, I Was Made for Dancing. The smash disco single topped the charts in both the U.S. and the United Kingdom. Hope you enjoyed hearing that E-Track flashback, Leif Garrett, I Was Made for Dancing. I'm Darrell McLean, feeling good on a Friday night, and we're going to head back to the 60s decks. Herman's Hermits up next.
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0: Hey, Daryl, play another request, will ya?
1: Hey, Daryl, it's Doug from Curtis. Can you play, please, for me, Lighthouse, Pretty Lady, in memory of my beautiful wife, Nancy, who passed away last year? I really appreciate it. Thanks so much. Bye-bye.

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0: The Friday Night Beach Party remembers the 80s. 1988. You

0: this.
1: Yeah. Love of the 80s on the Friday Night Beach Party, taking you back to 1988. There's Art of Noise featuring Tom Jones and Kiss. Been a while since we heard that. I'm Daryl McClain. You want to get a favorite song on the beach party? It's as simple as picking up the phone and calling our toll-free number, 1-866-665-6070.
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3: Hi, Daryl McClain. This is Matt Kempton calling from Alberta. I like to hear a song called Sky Pilot for my dad and my uncle, please.
4: He blesses the boys as they stand in line. The smell of gun grease and their bayonets, they shine.

0: listening to the Friday Night Beach Party Loud and Proud on your favorite beach party station. We are the show that not only takes your requests, we play them, and I'm doing my best playing catch up, getting as many of them on as possible. The Animals with Sky Pilot. That goes all the way back to 1968, peaking at number 14 on the charts. A Sky Pilot, by the way, is a military chaplain, and that's why he blesses the boys as they stand in line. And of course, all those sound effects of fighting, gunfire, airplanes, and bagpipes were used in the song and made for a pretty big hit for the Animals. Hope you enjoyed that. I'm Daryl McLean, and the Stampeders are on deck.
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3: 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Tony here. I'm up at my trailer at Summer Breeze Trailer Park, and we're all sitting around a fire and hoping that you can play anything from the Stampeders. That'd be great. Thank you. And you're still the hardest working DJ on the air.

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0: Friday, one way or another, gonna get you. Kicking off hour four of Canada's Feel Good Party on your radio on a Friday night. You found it, my friend. It's the Beach Party. I'm Darryl MacLean. Hey, stick around. We still have another hour to go of your favorite classic hits of the 70s and 80s, a little more 60s, and of course, more of your requests and dedications. The hotline remains open all during the show at 1-866-665-6070.
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2: Hey, Darryl. It's Chris from Intercap. Love to hear Good Rockin' at Midnight by the Honey Drippers. Have a good evening. Doing a great job.

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2: Yeah, my name is Jason. 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And I got another friend here by the name of Rob who was asking for some Burton Cummings
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With the greatest hits of all time. It's the Friday Night Beach Party. With Daryl McLean.

0: 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From the Summer of Love, 1967, that's when all the hippies got together in San Francisco. Scott McKenzie with San Francisco, Wear Some Flowers in Your Hair. John Phillips of the Mamas and Papas wrote this as the unofficial anthem for the Monterey Pop Festival, which happened near San Francisco. And this was definitely one of the biggest hippie hits during the Summer of Love. A lot of peace activists and folkies wore flowers in their hair. Did you?
1: I'm Daryl McLean, very excited about the upcoming Beach Party Getaway 2027. Have you heard the good news? We're off for 7 days of fun in the sun, relaxation, and good time.

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1: It's Matt here from the Lake Morning Show. Happy Friday. The work week is slowly coming to an end. Just got to wrap up work today, and it's all yours to enjoy. Hope you get up to something fun this weekend, or hey, if you're just taking it easy, that's okay. We're going to catch up and recap our weekends on Monday morning here on the new 88.5 The Lake.
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1: Hey, this is Graham calling from Beansville. Just want to give a shout out to the guy who asked for San Francisco. That's a great tune. Made me remember something of my own. Summer Holiday by Cliff Richard. I'd like to hear that one. Love the show.

0: 1971.
1: You could ask yourself a question. 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
0: The Friday Night Beach Party remembers 1971.
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0: Hey, this is Paul from Port Franks, Ontario, sitting by the beach at our cottage, and just want to say we love your program.
1: Paul, I envy you. You're in a great location tonight, my friend. Beer's cold, barbecue's going.
2: Oh, sweet.
0: You know it, brother. I got a cold pint right now, and the barbecue's on. We got chicken going on. I'd love to hear a little bit of Bob Seger. How about Night Moves?
1: You got it, my friend, because you know how it is when you're at the cottage. You do some of your best work in the dark, right?
2: He's a stud.
0: Absolutely, buddy. Hey, I really appreciate your show, and thanks.

wonder how far off I sat and wondered. Started humming a song from 1962. And it's funny how the night moves when you just don't seem to have as much to lose. Strange how the night moves.

0: 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Be sure to join us on Facebook at the Beach Party fan page. And we post all kinds of great nostalgia pictures and stories about the vintage artists that we play, like Bob Seger. There he is by request, Night Moves tonight, taking you back to 1976, peaked at number 4. Bob says he was inspired by the movie American Graffiti to write that, and kind of tells the story about where he grew up in northern Michigan. I'm Darrell McLean, and the boys from Edinburgh are coming your way next. Yeah, I'm talking about the Bay City Rollers.
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0: Turn us on.
2: Yeah, baby!
0: And Daryl will return the favor.

0: Well, well, well. Who's this delightful young lady?
1: Yes, it's Marg calling from Hamilton.
2: Well, hello, Marg. How are you tonight?
1: I'm just fine, thank you. I would love to hear Two Less Lonely People by Air Supply.
2: Oh, that's such a romantic song. You're just kind of a romantic, aren't you? You know what? They had some great music. Nice, easy listening stuff. And we got them for you, Air Supply, just for you, Marg, on the beach party.
1: Thank you so much.

0: 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Hey, our last request of the night, Air Supply, the great slow dance song, Two Less Lonely People in the World. That goes back to 1982, went to number 4 on the adult contemporary charts, 38 on the pop charts, and another great hit from this Australian soft rock band from their 1982 album called Now and Forever. Hope you enjoyed hearing Air Supply tonight on The Beach Party. I'm Daryl McLean. My goodness, time flies fast on a Friday night. We got time to squeeze in one more, a little Gord's Gold on the way.
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5: Thank God.

Lightfoot's Go-Go Round. And my friend, we have come to the end of another 4 hours of fun radio on this Friday night on the Beach Party. I'm Darrell McClain. Just want to take a moment to thank you so much for spending your evening with me. I really hope you enjoyed all this great music. Hey, we're going to be back to do it all over again tomorrow night on the Saturday Night Beach Party. And you are invited. Bring a few friends along, and I know we're going to have a great party. Until then, keep loving

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2: Good morning. It's 7 o'clock. I'm Nick Hughes. This is 88.5, The Lake News. Making news this hour. Ontario's plan to expand Billy Bishop Airport is being rejected by the feds. Nearly 90,000 people shared their issues with the project during public consultations, and those issues ranged from noise, environmental impacts, and the potential of hindering Toronto's ability to build housing. Provincial officials say they will continue trying to advance an expansion. Donald Trump is hinting at a third presidential term. The rescheduled White House Correspondents Association dinner was last night, and the president was wearing a hat that said Trump 2028. He praised some journalists, took shots at others, and made jokes about public figures' weight and intellect. Canada and the UAE are wrapping up negotiations on a free trade deal. Last year, they pledged to invest around $70 billion into Canada, and that could include investment into ports, mines, gas, and major projects. First Nation leaders in Ontario say fire evacuees are facing safety risks in Toronto. Cat Lake Chief Russell Wesley says he wished the province could have kept his residents closer to home to avoid alleged risks linked to drugs, alcohol, and human trafficking. He plans to fly people home as soon as possible with the help of the province. For the first time ever, the International Criminal Court has removed a chief prosecutor from office. Karim Khan was removed by a large majority of the ICC's 125 member states over sexual misconduct allegations. Khan was accused of sexual misconduct 2 years ago by a female aide. And 11 people are recovering in hospital after a seaplane crashed near the Canadian border. Crews rushed to the scene by boat and air rescuing all 11 people on board. The plane went down in Washington State Thursday afternoon near the San Juan Islands. The FAA is investigating. In sports, another tough loss for the Blue Jays in Boston. Toronto trailed most of the game in this one, but they clawed back to tie it. The Red Sox took the lead in the eighth, and then they won 7-5. And the WNBA skills competition was last night. Toronto Tempo star Marina Mabry took part in the three-point contest. She didn't make it past the first round. Weather is next.
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4: All right, I had to press the right button here to make the machine work here. Good morning, everybody. Today we're looking at a mix of sun and cloud with a 40% chance of rain and a thunderstorm late in the afternoon. The high today will get up to 27 degrees. Right now, West Lincoln, it's 18, and Grimsby, it's 18, and at Stony Creek, it is 16 degrees. And here we go. Let's get up and dance. Let's get this day going, okay? Sister Sledge here, and we are family, playing the greatest hits of all time. 88.5 The Lake. Good morning, everybody.

98.5 The Lake. Eric Clapton covering Bob Marley's I Shot the Sheriff. Now, don't shoot me for saying this, but that cover version might be better than the original. I said, don't shoot me for saying that. Just my humble opinion. The Trivago guy is making a return to the football pitch. The Trivago guy. We're going to talk about that next. But first, it's Doug and the Sluggos on 88.5 The Lake.

0: 88.5 The Lake and making it work. It's Pauly Morris. So last week I went on about this new discovery that a guy in the Trivago commercial, which I'll simply call the Trivago guy, actually has a deep history with football, with soccer in the UK. In fact, it's Liverpool FC. He was once the head manager, if you will, head coach, whatever you want to call it, for that team. We were really successful. And was inspiration to Jason Sudeikis in forming his character and some of the storylines in Ted Lasso. I know him as the Trivago guy. If you've seen the commercials on TV, he's the guy wearing the blue sweater or sometimes the blue polo. And it looks like he's talking through his teeth. This guy.
1: What? You didn't check Trivago?
2: Oh, yeah?
3: You didn't check Trivago?
4: It's easy when you know where to look.
0: And you're talking to his teeth like this all the time. Well, he's an esteemed football coach, and we have news this week. By the way, his name is Jurgen Klopp. Jurgen Klopp. And we just found out that he's been hired by the German national team to front their team, to manage their team. Not too happy about their lack of success in the World Cup. They decided to hire the Trivago guy, Jurgen Klopp, to be their head coach with targeting Euro 2028 and the 2030 World Cup.
1: What?
3: You didn't check Trivago?
1: Oh, yeah?
3: You didn't check Trivago?
4: It's easy when you know where to look.
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0: Today, a mix of sun and cloud with a 40% chance of rain and a thunderstorm late in the afternoon and the high 27 degrees. Right now in the Hammer, it's 16 and Beamsville, it's 18 and right here in Grimsby,

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home. A lot of songs about coming home today, aren't they, right? Ian Thomas beforehand. And coming back, it's Niagara Polo. The Sport of Kings returning to the Commons in Niagara-on-the-Lake, Saturday, September the 12th, and we've got your tickets. 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

be the Beach Boys concert at the Falls View Casino this coming Thursday and Friday has been canceled. The Beach Boys at the Falls View Casino this coming July 30th and 31st has been canceled. Get your refund and point of purchase, as they say. Let go the line. Here's Kim Mitchell with his band Max Webster, 88.5 The Lake.

0: band Max Webster from back in the 1970s and Let Go the Lion. All right. It's Emancipation Day in St. Catharines. In fact, there's a whole weekend of celebrations. Emancipation Day marks the abolition of slavery across the British Empire in 1834 and celebrates the strength and perseverance of Black communities in Canada. Now, they started last night with a bunch of events, and today the events are centered in downtown St. Catharines on James Street. There's an expanded farmers market, vendors, lots of food, family activities, and plenty of live entertainment. Then at 1 p.m., Tubman Tours will launch a self-guided tour of Black history through the downtown with a commemorative walk retracing Harriet Tubman's footsteps. She lived in St. Catharines for an extended amount of time. The weekend is capped off tomorrow with the big annual Emancipation Day big picnic taking place out at Lakeside Park. We'll talk about that one more later on, but today's activities, downtown St. Catharines, it's the Emancipation Day St. Catharines weekend. Let's take a quick break here, and we're coming back with Stevie Wonder next.
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0: Today, a mix of sun and cloud with a 40% chance of rain and a thunderstorm late in the afternoon. The high today, 27 degrees. Right now in Grimsby, it's 18. Stony Creek, it's 16. And in St. Kitts, it's 16.

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2: Good morning. It's 8 o'clock. I'm Nick Hughes. This is 88.5 The Lake News. Making news this hour. A plan to expand an airport in Toronto is being shot down by the feds. Over 87,000 people gave their opinions on the province's possible expansion of Billy Bishop Airport, and most said it would increase noise, worsen the environment, and potentially cause a roadblock in the city's ability to build housing. Some First Nations leaders are concerned about the safety risk fire evacuees are facing in Toronto. The allegations are linked to drugs, alcohol, and human trafficking. Cat Lake Chief Russell Wesley says they plan to fly people back as soon as possible with the help from the province. There is a chance Donald Trump could run for president in 2028. He hinted at the idea at last night's White House Correspondents Association dinner. The president was wearing a hat that said Trump 2028. The original date for the dinner was abruptly canceled after an armed man attempted to storm the ballroom. The Minister of Foreign Trade in the UAE says a new agreement with Canada was made in record time. Maninder Sidhu said the conflict in the Middle East delayed the start of negotiations with Canada. The UAE pledged to invest about $70 billion in Canada last year. The International Criminal Court is dismissing its chief prosecutor. It's the first time the ICC has done this. The dismissal is due to sexual misconduct allegations on Karim Khan. The allegations come from a former female aide. And thanks to a rescue mission near the Canadian border, 11 people are recovering in hospital. Rescue crews rushed to the scene of a plane crash near the San Juan Islands Thursday. A seaplane crashed with 11 people on board, and everyone was rescued. The Blue Jays fell to the Red Sox 7-5 last night. Toronto fought back and tied this one up in the eighth, but Boston would retake the lead in the bottom half of the inning. Treya Savage struck out 9 in the loss, and Marina Mabry had an early exit in the three-point contest at the WNBA All-Star Game. She was eliminated in the first round. Weather is next.
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4: Today, a mix of sun and cloud with a 40% chance of rain and a thunderstorm late in the afternoon. And the high will get up to 27 degrees. Right now in Beamsville, it's 19. In Grimsby, it's 19. And in the Hammer, it's 18 degrees. All right, we got Rod the Mod on the way in the Fifth Dimension singing about those wedding bell blues. That's next. But first, let's dance the kiss. I was made for loving. Playing the greatest hits of all time, 88.5 The Lake. Let's go!

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1: All right, coming up next, we're going to talk about regrets. Was there a show or an event that you passed on and wished that you hadn't? That's next. But first, the

0: we're told we shouldn't live a life of regret, but listen, we know that there are moments in our lives that we've missed, right? Shows or events that we've passed on and we wish that we hadn't, you know? For me, it's a lot of concerts, I'll be quite honest with you. I'm really privileged to be able to go to a lot of shows. Let's start with that one here. But this was back when I was in university, when I was still barely had like two nickels to rub together. And a buddy of mine offered me a ticket to see Keith Richards and the Rolling Stones play a concert for the CNIB at an arena in Oshawa. Now, that was the concert that the judge in Canada made Keith Richards play because he was caught holding drugs in Toronto. Long story there, but there is this concert in Oshawa at a little arena there, and Keith and the Stones played, and I passed on it because I told my friend, I've got to study for an exam. And he said to me, in 20 years, what are you going to remember? The exam or the fact that you missed a Rolling Stones show? And that has haunted me ever since. I have no idea how I did on that exam. I got my BA in the end. I guess I did okay. But I miss this very, very special Rolling Stones Keith Richards show. That is a one-of-a-kind type of show in the history of all. Was there a show or an event that you passed on and wished that you hadn't? And the first thing I'm going to say is that you can't say, I wished I had gone to the Super Bowl with my friends, but had to stay behind because it was my daughter's birthday party. No, you cannot include this. Let me know on our Facebook page. I'd love to hear from you. It's Pauly Morris. Let's take a break. Another long set of music is on the way, and we're going to kick it off with Simon and Garfunkel.
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12: The Lake, radar weather.
0: A mix of sun and cloud today. Late in the afternoon, there's a 40% chance of rain and a thunderstorm. The high today will get up to 27 degrees. Right now, West Lincoln, it's 19. In Grimsby, the sun is out and it's 19. And in Stony

to play in a band to know a good song when you hear one. She's super freaky. Playing the greatest hits of all time. 88.5 The Lake.

0: Stone song. That's a good place to start. There's Under My Thumb. So summer's here, and there is no end to the outdoor festivals for you to go out and enjoy, and there's a whole string that are taking place today. Let's start up in Ancaster. It's the Country 905 Country Festival at the Ancaster Fairgrounds, which is on Trinity Road South. This is a new festival that's kicking into high gear. It started yesterday, and today tickets ranging anywhere from $85 to $400 for that special country experience that you've always dreamed of. 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In Hamilton, there's the Hamilton Fiesta Extravaganza. It's a lively celebration of Filipino culture with music, food, drink, and entertainment. It begins at 11 o'clock today and is on again tomorrow, starting at 10 at Bayfront Park in Hamilton. And finally, over in Burlington, it's the Brat Music Festival, okay? This one includes Hollywood blockbusters and the music that made them legendary. It's a night at the Oscar that brings Hollywood's most iconic movie scores to life. It's on today at 7:30 at the Burlington Performing Arts Center. That's on Locust Street in Burlington. All right, let's take a break. Back with the Bee Gees next.
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0: Today, a mix of sun and cloud. Late in the afternoon, there is a 40% chance of rain and a thunderstorm, and the high will get up to 27 degrees. Right now in Beamsville, it's 19, in Grimsby, it's 19, and at the Fiesta Extravaganza at Bayfront Park in the Hammer, it is

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2: Good morning. It's 9 o'clock. I'm Nick Hughes. This is 88.5 The Lake News. Making news this hour. Ontario's plan to expand Billy Bishop Airport is being rejected by the feds. Nearly 90,000 people shared their issues with the project during public consultations, and those issues ranged from noise complaints, environmental impacts, and the potential of hindering Toronto's ability to build housing. Provincial officials say they will continue trying to advance an expansion. Donald Trump is hinting at a third presidential term. The rescheduled White House Correspondents Association dinner was last night, and the president was wearing a hat that said Trump 2028. He praised some journalists and then took shots at others, made jokes about public figures' weight and intellect. Canada and the UAE are wrapping up negotiations on a free trade deal. Last year, the UAE pledged to invest around $70 billion into Canada, and that could include investments into ports, mines, gas, and other major projects. First Nations leaders in Ontario say fire evacuees are facing safety risks in Toronto. Cat Lake Chief Russell Wesley says he wished the province would have kept the residents closer to home to avoid alleged risks linked to drugs, alcohol, and human trafficking. He plans to fly some people home ASAP with the help of the province. For the first time ever, the International Criminal Court has removed a chief prosecutor from office. Karim Khan was removed by a large majority of the ICC's 125 member states over sexual misconduct allegations. Khan was accused of sexual misconduct 2 years ago by a female aide. And 11 people are recovering in hospital after a seaplane crash near the Canadian border. Crews rushed to the scene by boat and air rescued all 11 people on board. The plane went down in Washington State Thursday afternoon near the San Juan Islands, and the FAA is investigating. Another tough loss for the Blue Jays in Boston. Toronto trailed most of the game but clawed back in the eighth, but the Red Sox ended up taking the game 7-5. And the WNBA skills competition was last night. Toronto Tempo star Marina Mabry took part in the three-point contest, but she didn't make it past the first round. Weather is next.
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4: Alright, today mix of sun and cloud. Late in the afternoon, there's a 40% chance of rain and a thunderstorm. The high today will get up to 27 degrees. Right now in Grimsby, it's 20. In Stony Creek, it's 20. And in St. Kitts, it's 22 degrees.

0: single Love Me Do. All right. What do you wear when you go to work? Is it casual or is it formal? I mean, are you wearing long pants and dresses? Or are you allowed to wear T-shirts and shorts? Radio's a pretty casual place to be, believe me. And most of the time, I'm in here by myself because, well, you the people are here in the office, that's another matter. But most of us are here being very casual and all the rest. Now, fortunately, we have air conditioning. There are certain parts of the world that this is a real challenge right now. If you've heard the stories about Europe and France, like they don't have AC and they are sweltering and choking with all the heat. And the same thing is going for Japan right now. There's a real campaign called Cool Biz that's taking place in Japan where the people are encouraged to wear shorts and T-shirts and skirts to work. However, it's not going over so well. Some places still, it's very formal. They want long pants and dresses. And then there's something else nobody ever would have anticipated, that the allowance of shorts has led to some online complaints and debate over what they call sunhara. It's a term describing the discomfort that some people have seeing bare, hairy male legs in a professional setting. My hairy legs are going to upset somebody. I think my legs are pretty good, actually. And you can, I'm but this is the thing. People are frightened by hairy legs. Come on. Certain cultures, right? I guess. It's Polly. Let's take a break and come back with another long set of music. And we're going to kick it off with Fleetwood Mac next.
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0: The sun and cloud. Late in the afternoon, there's a 40% chance of rain and a thunderstorm. And the high today will get up to 27 degrees. Right now in the Hammer, it's 20. In Grimsby, it's 20. And in Beamsville, it's 20.

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88.5 The Lake, and there's the great Tracy Chapman and Fast Car. It's Paulie Morris here, so you may have seen the peaches showing up in the supermarket or maybe some fruit stands as well, too, and wondering, hey, when is the Winona Peach Festival? I did, at least. Well, that's coming up at the end of August, August the 28th to the 30th, but we're getting ready right now. We have your chance to score a Winona Peach Festival Peach Pack, which includes ride tickets, a parking pass, that is so important when you're going to the Peach Festival, and a basket of fresh peaches. Head over to our website, head over to our Facebook page, and look for the Winona Peach Festival post pinned to the top of the page and simply comment with your favorite peach recipe. Could be a peach cobbler, could be a peach pie, and you got your chance to win this peach pack for the Winona Peach Festival. All right, it's Paulie Morris here. It's sexy time now. Close the door. Get the kids to leave the room because it's Sylvia and Pillow Talk.

0: 88.5 The Lake, and there is the Stampeders and playing in the band. All right, if you have some young kids in your family, you should head down to Port Dalhousie today for a big children's concert that features the Smudge Fun Days. Sandy and Susanna have been entertaining kids for over 25 years as the Smudge Fun Days were voted Canadian Children's Group of the Year, and they're playing in a free concert today at 2 p.m. at the Old Lock. You can find that at 45 Lakeport Road in Port Dalhousie, St. Catharines. Smudge Fun Days, part of the Rock on the Lock concert series. It's Paulie Morris here, and Bill and Joel answers the question, what is a real estate novelist?
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0: Today, a mix of sun and cloud. Late this afternoon, there's a 40% chance of rain and a thunderstorm. The high today will get up to 27 degrees. Right now in the Hammer, it's 20. In Grimsby, it's 20. And in Beamsville, it is 20 degrees. Okay, I'm not sure if he answers the question of what is a real estate novelist, but I'm posing the question, like, what the heck were you thinking about when you wrote that line? At least he used my name. Paul. Here's Billy Joel, Piano Man, 88.5 The Lake.

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2: Good morning. It's 10 o'clock. I'm Nick Hughes. This is 88.5 The Lake News. Making news this hour. A plan to expand an airport in Toronto is being shot down by the feds. Over 87,000 people gave their opinions on the province's possible expansion of Billy Bishop Airport, and most said it would increase noise, worsen the environment, and potentially cause a roadblock in the city's ability to build housing. Some First Nations leaders are concerned about the safety risk fire evacuees from Northern Ontario are facing in Toronto. The allegations are linked to drugs, alcohol, and human trafficking. Cat Lake Chief Russell Wesley says the plan is to fly people back to their homes or near their homes as soon as possible with the help from the province. There's a chance Donald Trump could run for president in 2028. He hinted at the idea at last night's White House Correspondents Association dinner. The president was wearing a hat that said Trump 2028. The original date for the dinner was abruptly canceled after an armed man attempted to storm the ballroom. The Minister of Foreign Trade in the UAE says a new agreement with Canada was made in record time. Maninder Sidhu said the conflict in the Middle East delayed the start of negotiations. The UAE pledged to invest about $70 billion in Canada last year. The International Criminal Court is dismissing its chief prosecutor, and this is the first time the ICC has done this. The dismissal is due to sexual misconduct allegations on Karim Khan. The allegations come from a former female aide. And thanks to a rescue mission near the Canadian border, 11 people are recovering in hospital. Rescue crews rushed to the scene of a plane crash near the San Juan Islands on Thursday. A seaplane crashed and 11 people were on board. Everybody was rescued. The Blue Jays are back at it in Boston this afternoon. Dylan Cease heads to the mound for Toronto. TFC is also on the road. They're in Washington taking on DC United. And the WNBA All-Star Game goes tonight in Chicago. Toronto Tempo's Marina Mabry is on Team Coop. Weather is next.
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4: Today we're looking at a mix of sun and cloud. Late in the afternoon, there's a 40% chance of rain and a thunderstorm. Today's high will be 27 degrees. Right now, West Lincoln, it's 20, and Grimsby, it's 20, and in Stony Creek, it's 23. 88.5 The Lake. Chicago and Styx are coming to Toronto. They're playing the RBC Amphitheater this coming Tuesday night. Oh, that's going to be a good one. Everybody will be singing along to this one.

I wonder if you're lonesome tonight. You know, someone said the world's a stage and each must play a part. Fate had me playing in love with you as my sweetheart. Act one was where we met. I loved you at first glance. You read your lines so cleverly and never missed a cue. Then came act two. You seemed to change, you acted strange, and why I've never known. Honey, you lied when you said you loved me, and I had no cause to doubt you. But I'd rather go on hearing your lies than to go on living without you. Now the stage is bare, and I'm standing there with emptiness all around. And if he won't come back to me, then they can bring the curtain down.

Live Lake. Elvis, are you lonesome tonight? It's Pauly Morris. Coming up next, the story of a Bon Jovi who quit. But first, it's the Cars and the Good Times roll.

0: times roll.
1: Yeah, the Cars. So Bon Jovi, the band, were playing a string of shows at Madison Square Gardens this week. And midway through the show, John Bon Jovi, the lead singer of the band, had to stop the concert and made this announcement.
2: I gotta cool it. It's just not gonna get any better. All right, I haven't talked to anybody about anything, but don't throw away your ticket stubs. I'm gonna figure something out, okay? Don't figure. Just hold on to it. We'll figure out how to reschedule. Alright? But I'm gonna have to cool it for the night.
1: So what happened is that he was struggling singing all night long, and midway through the show, he stopped the show and made that announcement, promising fans that he was going to reschedule the show and somehow make this work out. right after that, apparently, the lead singer from the opening band came out and led the crowd through Living on a Prayer, and then the show was over. So John Bon, suffering from a sinus infection, his voice really struggling. But to quit a show midway through and say that you're going to reschedule it, that's a real big business decision. I don't know how that works. I know that when a band cancels, it costs them dearly. It's not as simple as, well, we'll make it up to you another time. There's an expectation on the promoter that the artist is going to perform. And sometimes that they will just soldier on through. But I guess for John Bon Jovi, he just couldn't take it any further. I saw U2 during the Joshua Tree tour. They played a concert in Buffalo. And Bono, the lead singer of the band, had his arm in a sling. He had had an accident. I think he fell off a bike. And his voice was just down to a rasp. And so he counted on the crowd, the fans, to sing along to all the songs to help him get through the rest of the show. But for John Bon Jovi, I don't know what's coming next for him. But I know it's tough being a lead singer in a rock and roll band, especially when you're singing night after night after night. It's Pauly Morris. Let's take a break here. We're back with another Long's music set, and we're going to kick things off with Bonnie Tyler next.
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4: 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I'm Tyler Park with the 88.5 The Lake Events Cruiser.
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1: Another great summer's day today. Mix of sun and cloud. There is, late in the afternoon, there is a 40% chance that we'll see some rain and a thunderstorm. And the high today will get up to 27 degrees. Right now in the Hammer, it's 23. In Beamsville, it's 20. And right here in Grimsby, it's 20 degrees. I have to admit, I really felt it when we lost Bonnie Tyler 2 weeks ago. Here's Total Eclipse of the Heart.

playing in Toronto Rogers Stadium on August the 5th, and we've got your tickets. Be listening to Matt Walker this coming Tuesday. It's Ticket Tuesday. 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Aerosmith, Walk This Way, 88.5 The Lane.

0: for Penny and Sitting on a Poor Man's Throne. All right. I have become something of a make your own sort of person in the kitchen, right? I've started making my own jam and bread and mayonnaise. And are you like me? Have you ever wanted to make your own pickles? Well, there's a pickle making workshop today, and the next session starts at 1:30 this afternoon and runs till 3:30. It's taking place at the Brown Homestead in St. Catharines. You'll learn how to make your own probiotic-rich fermented cucumber pickles. Seasoned fermentation hobbyist Marcia Christie will be there and will walk you through the steps to make your own crunchy, sour-pickled cucumbers. Everything from selecting the best produce to washing and preparing, packing the jars, and making the brine. The fermentation process, best practices, and time frames will all be discussed in detail, and all of this will be summed up in a written guide for you to take home. The Pickle Workshop is taking place at the Brown Homestead. That's at 1317 Pelham Road in St. Catharines. It runs from 1:30 to 3:30 this afternoon. There is a $5 pickle fee. 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All right, let's take a quick break. 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
0: Today, a mix of sun and cloud. Late in the afternoon, there's a 40% chance of rain and a thunderstorm. The high today will get up to 27 degrees. Right now, Grimsby, it's 20, and Stony Creek, it's 23. And at the Emancipation Day celebrations in downtown St. Catharines, it's 24 degrees.

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2: Good morning. It's 11 o'clock. I'm Nick Hughes. This is 88.5 The Lake News, making news this hour. Ontario's plan to expand Billy Bishop Airport is being rejected by the feds. Nearly 90,000 people shared their issues with the project during public consultations, and those issues ranged from noise, environmental impacts, and the potential of hindering Toronto's ability to build housing. Provincial officials say they will continue trying to advance an expansion. Donald Trump is hinting at a possible third presidential term. The rescheduled White House Correspondents Association dinner last night, the president was wearing a hat that said Trump 2028. He praised some journalists and took some shots at others. Then he made jokes about public figures' weight and intellect. Canada and the UAE are wrapping up negotiations on a new free trade deal. Last year, the UAE pledged to invest around $70 billion into Canada, and that investment could include money going to ports, mines, gas, and major projects. First Nations leaders in Ontario say evacuees from fires in northern Ontario are facing safety risks while staying in Toronto. Cat Lake Chief Russell Wesley says he wishes the province could have kept residents closer to home to avoid alleged risks linked to drugs, alcohol, and human trafficking. He plans to fly some people home ASAP with help from the province. For the first time ever, the International Criminal Court has removed a chief prosecutor from office. Karim Khan was removed by a large majority of the ICC's 125 members over sexual misconduct allegations. Khan was accused of sexual misconduct 2 years ago by a female aide. And 11 people are recovering in hospital after a seaplane crash near the Canadian border. Crews rushed to the scene by boat and air, rescuing all 11 people on board. The plane went down in Washington State on Thursday afternoon near the San Juan Islands, and the FAA is investigating. In sports, the Blue Jays look to bounce back after dropping the first game of their series with the Red Sox last night. Dylan Cease gets the start for Toronto. TFC is in Washington for a match with DC United, and the WNBA All-Star Game goes tonight. Marina Mabry is representing the Toronto Tempo. Weather is next.
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4: Today, a mix of sun and cloud. Late in the afternoon, there's a 40% chance of rain and a thunderstorm. The high today, 27 degrees. Right now in Beamsville, it's 20. In Grimsby, it's 20. And in the Hammer, it's 23 degrees. All right, coming up in 5 minutes, the story behind one of the greatest rock songs ever. It's from Bob Seger. But first, Tom Petty and the Heartbreakers. She was an American girl.

0: Angel. All right, let's talk about Bob Seger and Night Moves, the song Night Moves. It's actually the title of his album, and it was his big breakout album. You see, Seger had spent over a decade touring the Midwest and was looking to break out. Now, his Live Bullet concert album turned a lot of heads when it came out in 1976, but it was his studio album, Night Moves, that came out later that year that really launched his career with big songs like Main Street, Rock and Roll Never Forgets, but it was the title track that still stands as one of his greatest songs ever. So what is this song all about? Well, inspiration came from a time when Bob Seger went and saw American Graffiti in the movie theater. Now, if you don't remember that film, the film is about a group of teenagers exploring their newfound freedom in their sexuality in a summer, right? And he said, "Hey, I came out of the theater thinking, hey, I've got a story to tell too. Nobody has ever told about how it was to grow up in my neck of the woods." The lyrics to Night Moves tell us a story about a young couple losing their virginity together, a situation that comes from Seger's own life. As the story goes, Seger wound up in the backseat of a 60 Chevy with a girl who had a boyfriend in the military, and when he came back home, the girl married him, leaving Seger heartbroken. It took Seger 6 months to write this song and finally record it. And here's the Canadian connection to the whole thing. The song was recorded in Toronto at Nimbus 9 Recording Studios. The track features female backing vocals from a trio from Montreal, Laurel Wood, Rhonda Silver, Sharon D. Williams, who just happened to be in the studio that day. Now, I had a chance to interview Seger, and I told him that my favorite part of the song was when it comes to a standstill at the very end. I told him I can almost feel the heartache and the end of summer when the song comes to a standstill. Now, he absolutely loved that. And then he went on to tell me that the breakdown in Night Moves was inspired by the same in Bruce Springsteen's Jungle Land.
1: I woke last night to the sound of thunder. How far off I sat and wondered. Started humming a song from 1962. And it's funny how the night moves. When you just don't seem to have as much to lose. Strange how the night moves. With autumn closing in.
0: Can you feel it? I do. Night Moves. Here's Bob Seger.

How far off I sat and wondered. Started humming a song from 1962. Ain't it funny how the night moves when you just don't seem to have as much to lose. Strange how the night moves.

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1: Hey, it's Tyler. I'm in downtown St. Catharines right now for their big Emancipation Day event. 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And learn all about Harriet Tubman's life here in St. Catharines and the city's role as the last stop on the Underground Railroad. And the St. Catharines Farmers Market is right next door too, so make sure to stop by while you're here. It's a really fun time, so come down and celebrate Niagara's Black community and history. It runs until 2, so you still got lots of time to get down here and check it out for yourself. This report has been brought to you by Canadian Tire in the Grimsby Square Shopping Center. I'm Tyler Park with the 88.5 The Lake Events Cruiser.
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6: Today, mix of sun and cloud. Late in the afternoon, there's a 40% chance of rain and a thunderstorm, and the high will get up to 27 degrees. Right now in West Lincoln, it's 20, in Grimsby, it's 20, and in Stony Creek, it is 23 degrees. And in Birmingham, Alabama, it's 31.
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was there, kung fu fighting. I'm not sure if there's a dance that goes with that, but I certainly hope not, because if that was on the dance floor, a lot of people would get hurt, don't you think? Ever been to a polo match? Well, Niagara Polo, the sport of kings, is returning to the Commons in Niagara-on-the-Lake on Saturday, September the 12th, and we've got some tickets for you. 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Make sure you go dress properly, right? You got to dress in khakis and a white shirt, all big hats. Ladies dress up in dresses. Peter Frampton and the Beatles are coming up next, but first, here's Aha!

0: Rock Me Gently. I absolutely love that song. Okay, if you've got some young kids in your family, you should head out to Port Dalhousie today for a big children's concert that features the Smudge Fun Days. Sandy and Suzanne have been entertaining kids for over 25 years as the Smudge Fun Days and were voted as Canadian Children's Group of the Year. It's a free concert on today. It's at 2 o'clock, so you got plenty of time to pack up everything. You know, the wipes, the wagons, the snacks, the change of clothes, everything you need for your kids to head out on the road. This free concert's at 2 o'clock today at the Old Lock in Port Dalhousie. You can find that on the map at 45 Lakeport Road. It's the Smudge Fun Days, part of the Rock on the Lock concert series. It's Paulie. Let's take a break, and we're coming back with Bill Withers next.
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0: Today it mixes sun and cloud. Later this afternoon, there's a 40% chance of rain and a thunderstorm. A high getting up to 27 degrees today. Right now in the Hammer, it's 24. In Beamsville, it's 21. And right here in beautiful downtown Grimsby, it is 21 degrees.

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1: Good afternoon. It's 12 o'clock. I'm Nick Hughes. This is 88.5, The Lake News. Making news this hour. A plan to expand an airport in Toronto is being shot down by the feds. Over 87,000 people gave their opinions on the province's possible expansion of Billy Bishop Airport. Most of them said it would increase noise in the area, worsen the environment, and potentially cause a roadblock in the city's ability to build new housing. Some First Nations leaders are concerned about the safety risk evacuees from Northern Ontario are facing in Toronto. The allegations are linked to drugs, alcohol, and human trafficking. Cat Lake Chief Russell Wesley says they plan to fly people back as soon as possible with help from the province. There's a chance Donald Trump could try to run for president in 2028. He hinted at the idea at last night's White House Correspondents Association dinner. The president was wearing a hat that said Trump 2028. The original date for the dinner was abruptly canceled in April after an armed man attempted to storm the ballroom. The Minister of Foreign Trade in the UAE says a new agreement with Canada was made in record time. Maninder Sadhu said the conflict in the Middle East delayed the start of the negotiations. The UAE pledged to invest about $70 billion in Canada last year. The International Criminal Court is dismissing its chief prosecutor. This is the first time the ICC has done this. The dismissal is due to sexual misconduct allegations on Karim Khan. The allegations come from a former female aide. And thanks to a rescue mission near the Canadian border, 11 people are recovering in hospital. Rescue crews rushed to the scene of a plane crash near the San Juan Islands on Thursday. A seaplane crashed with 11 people on board, and everybody was rescued. In sports, the Blue Jays are back at it in Boston this afternoon. Dylan Cease heads to the mound for Toronto. TFC is also on the road. They're in Washington taking on DC United. And the WNBA All-Star Game goes tonight in Chicago. Toronto Tempo's Marina Mabry is on Team Coop. Weather is next.
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4: Today, a mix of sun and cloud. Late this afternoon, there is a 40% chance of rain and a thunderstorm. The high today, 27 degrees. Right now in the Hammer, it's 24. In Beamsville, it's 21. And right here in Grimsby, it's 21 degrees. Rod Stewart coming to the Falls View Casino on August the 4th. That's going to be an amazing show. Let's go back to the Every Picture Tells a Story, Don't It album. Here's Maggie May.

feel. Those high notes are amazing. Unchained Melody, Righteous Brothers. All right, we're going to talk about regrets. But first, here's the

0: couldn't get it right. It's Paulie Morris. Let's talk about regrets. Was there ever a show or an event in your life that's not entertainment-based that you passed on and you wish that you hadn't? I have many of these regrets. And on our Facebook page, a couple of replies here. Fiona says that she has two regrets. One was a concert that she missed due to an exam. It was at Ryerson in Toronto, and the concert was Elton John and Billy Joel at the Sky Dome. Girl, are you crazy for missing this? She can't recall what the exam was, but she missed out on that legendary tour. Wow. Second was In Excess. Apparently, her boyfriend at the time had bought tickets, and then they split up, so she never got to see In Excess with Michael Hutchence. Ooh, that hurts. Michael says that he missed out on David Bowie's final tour. Oh, I can feel that one, you know? You know, they're gone, and you don't even know that they're gone. I had a chance to see Nirvana. I remember this. Hey, you want to go see Nirvana? I went, and I was looking at my desk, and I had all this work to do. I said, you know what? Next time. And there was never a next time because Kurt Cobain took his life, and that was the end of that. I'd love to know if there is, if you have any regrets. Was there a show or an event that you passed on and you wish that you hadn't done it? Let me know on our Facebook page. Let's take a break, and the Culture Club is coming up next.
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0: Mix of sun and cloud today. Late in the afternoon, there's a 40% chance of rain and a thunderstorm and a high 27 degrees. Right now in Grimsby, it's 21. Stony Creek, it's 24. In St. Catharines, it's 25. I am lucky. I got to see these guys twice. Fantastic concert. The Culture Club. Here's Karma Chameleon from 88.5 The Lake.

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Fridays and Saturday nights, we have a party on the radio here. It's Daryl McLean's Beach Car Party, spotlighting hits of the 60s, 70s, and the 80s with your dedications. Tonight at 8 o'clock till midnight, Daryl McLean's Beach Party right here on 88.5 The Lake. We'll check in with Bill and Ted next, but first, here's Neil. Old man.

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0: That's Nicolette Larson and Lana Love. That's a Neil Young song that she covered. She sang with Neil as well, too. Okay, loads of outdoor festivals and music festivals in our... Let's go around the bay, okay? Let's start up in Ancaster. It's the Route 905 Country Festival. 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For more information on that, go to route905.ca. There's the Hamilton Fiesta Extravaganza, a celebration of Filipino culture with music, food, drink, entertainment. 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And find the Brought Music feature is featuring Hollywood blockbusters and the music that made them legendary. A Night at the Oscar brings Hollywood's most iconic scores to life. 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
0: Today, mix of sun and cloud. Late in the afternoon, there's a 40% chance of rain and a thunderstorm, and the high will get up to 27. Right now in the Hammer, it's 25. In Beamsville, it's 22. And right here in beautiful downtown Grimsby, it is 22 degrees. Uncle Teddy Yates is on vacation. Jenny is going to pinch hit for him this afternoon. I'll leave you now with a roller coaster of love. Here's the Ohio Players from 88.5 The Lake.

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playing the greatest hits of all time, Eddie Cochran with Summertime Blues, something I hope you're not experiencing. Hey, I'm Jen, filling in for Ted Yates today. The greatest hits continue right now with Stevie Wonder. Here's Sir Duke.

0: playing the greatest hits of all time. Cyndi Lauper with Girls Just Want to Have Fun. Hey, I'm Jen. Today is Christmas in July. Yeah, marks 6 months until the big day. A lot of restaurants, retail places do some Christmas in July specials. However, it is also National Hot Fudge Sunday Day. So I encourage you to go out, get a hot fudge sundae, and eat it completely guilt-free, all right? That's my advice to you. Go out there and enjoy. Coming up, more great tunes. Casey and the Sunshine Band. I've got Trooper on the way and Badfinger with Come and Get It next.
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2: Hey, it's Tyler. I'm at Nellis Manor in Grimsby right now for an afternoon with Jane Austen. Come get a taste of Regency parlor life right on the lawn of the manor. There's live music, dramatic performances of Austen's work, and lots more. And make sure you stick around after the show to take a tour of this beautiful 18th century manor. It's a great time and a fantastic opportunity to learn more about life in Grimsby and Niagara over 200 years ago, so come enjoy an afternoon of living history. It runs until 2, so you still have time to get down here and check it out for yourself. This report has been brought to you by Canadian Tire in the Grimsby Square Shopping Center. I'm Tyler Park with the 88.5 The Lake Events Cruiser.
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11: Today, a mix of sun and cloud with a 40% chance of rain and a thunderstorm late this afternoon. The high 27. Tomorrow, a repeat of today. A sun cloud mix, chance of a shower, and a high of 27. Right now, Grimsby, it's 24. Stony Creek, it's 23. And in Beamsville, it is 24 degrees.

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Just say, Alexa, play 88.5 The Lake. It's that easy. Playing the greatest hits of all time. 88.5 The Lake.

playing the greatest hits of all time, the band with the weight. Hey, I'm Jen. Remember, you can text us on our new text line anytime if you want to, you know, share some traffic information or just pop in to say hi. Right now, it's Eric Clapton with Wonderful Tonight.

0: We just heard from Heart, Crazy on You on 88.5 The Lake. You know what I'm crazy for? Outdoor concerts. Coming up on Tuesday is the final concert in this month's Sunset Music Series at Charles Daly Park in Jordan. It goes from 5 to 10 p.m. And this week's featured artist, Kim K and Stop 19. They're an awesome country and rock cover band, so that is going to be a great evening in the park. The show starts at 7 p.m. However, head down early for some food vendors. They'll be on site and ready to go by 5:30 p.m. Again, this is on Tuesday, 5 to 10 at Charles Daly Park. That's 1969 North Service Road in Jordan. Coming up, more great tunes. We'll hear from Steve Miller Band, Doucette on the Way, and Elton John with Goodbye Yellow Brick Road. That's next.
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2: Hey, it's Tyler. I'm at Nellis Manor in Grimsby right now for an afternoon with Jane Austen. 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

0: playing the greatest hits of all time. The Foundations with Baby, Now That I've Found You. So it's no secret, heat waves seem to be increasing in frequency and, you know, the duration of them. In Japan, they're doing something interesting to beat the heat. So there's a new, what's called a human refrigerator. The brand name is the Do Hayamon Box, and it debuted in Japan. So the box is about the size of a vending machine and fits one person. When you step inside, the temperature stays at about 15 degrees, and cold air blasts your head, neck, shoulders, and back. I can imagine that would be incredibly refreshing. It's built more for like outdoor work sites, so, you know, people in construction, that kind of thing, to relieve heat exhaustion. This is not cheap, though. The box retails for over $9,000. But yeah, human refrigerators becoming a thing. Coming up, we'll hear from Brian Adams and Billy Joel next.
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2: Hey, it's Tyler. I'm at Nellis Manor in Grimsby right now, where an afternoon with Jane Austen is just wrapping up. It's been a fantastic time, bringing a taste of Regency parlor life to the 21st century. The show may be over, but there's still tours of the manor going on until 4, so you can explore this amazing historic site. It's a great way to learn more about the history of Grimsby and Niagara. 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This report has been brought to you by Canadian Tire in the Grimsby Square Shopping Center. I'm Tyler Park with the 88.5 The Lake Events Cruiser.
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10: Mix of sun and cloud with a 40% chance of rain and a thunderstorm late this afternoon. The high will be 27. Tomorrow, basically a repeat of today. A sun cloud mix, chance of a shower and a high of 28. Right now in the Hammer, it's 26. In Grimsby, it's 26. And in St. Catharines, it's 26.

playing the greatest hits of all time, Cows Hills with Hair. Hey, I'm Jen. Coming up, I will let you know how you could score $100 in free Lotto Max tickets right now. A song about, you know, wanting to escape the mundane and heading to a more exciting place, somewhere like Funky Town.

0: We just heard from Prism, Take Me Away on 88.5 The Lake. You know, if you won a lottery jackpot, you could take yourself away to anywhere in the world you wanted. 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So you could become rich with some lottery tickets you didn't even have to pay for. And it's very easy to enter. Just visit our website. That's 88.5thelake.fm. You'll see a button at the top there that says freebies. So click on that. And from there, you can enter to win $100 in free Lotto Max tickets. And if it's not you, we're calling this Tuesday with the good news. Well, just enter again next week because we do this every single Tuesday. Best of luck to you. I hope you become rich. Coming up, some BTO, and I've got the Eagles' New Kid in Town next.
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2: Hey, it's Tyler. I'm at Nellis Manor in Grimsby right now, and even if you missed the show today, there's still lots going on. The last tour of the day is starting at 3, so you still have some time to get down here and explore this beautiful historic manor. The staff do such great work maintaining this amazing historic site and putting on awesome events, so make sure you check out their website to see everything that they have coming up. 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I'm Tyler Park with the 88.5 The Lake Events Cruiser.
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0: playing the greatest hits of all time, Dexy's Midnight Runners with Come On, Eileen, a song that's been sung at me my entire life because my middle name is Eileen. Hey, I'm Jen. Today's edition of The Robots Are Taking Our Jobs. Robo-taxis, obviously a thing already, but apparently the new Tesla robo-taxis are driving the wrong way on one-way streets. So they recently debuted their new robo-taxi service in Tampa, and the debut was going quite well until one of their taxis went the wrong way down a one-way street. Some other drivers took a video of this taxi heading in the wrong direction. Apparently, Tesla has not commented on the incident. I find this kind of unusual because I know when I'm on, like, using Google Maps, for example, it shows you one-way street. So would this not all be built into the AI of this robo-taxi thing? I don't know. Robo-taxis kind of scare me a little bit. Coming up next, the Doobie Brothers.
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8: A mix of sun and cloud with a 40% chance of rain and a thunderstorm late this afternoon. The high 27. For tomorrow, basically a repeat of today. Sun cloud mix, chance of a shower, the high 28. Right now, West Lincoln, it's 26. Grimsby, it's 26. And Stony Creek, it's 26.

Playing the greatest hits of all time, the Bee Gees with Love You Inside Out. Coming up on Thursday next week, the Hamilton Dream Center is holding a pop-up shop. Your chance to score some clothes at a very, very cheap price. More on that just ahead. Right now, it's Kansas. Carry on, Wayward Son. Carry on.

0: just heard from Miles and Lenny, Can You Give It All to Me, on 88.5 The Lake. Hey, I'm Jen. Coming up on Thursday, that's July 30th, the Hamilton Dream Center is holding a pop-up shop. If you weren't aware, they experienced a devastating fire earlier this year, so it's a great chance to support an amazing community organization at their pop-up shop fundraiser. So you can shop a great selection of secondhand clothing, and get this, all items, no matter what they are, just $3. And all the funds raised go back into the programs the Dream Center runs to serve the community. So yeah, you could go get a whole new wardrobe for just $3 for each piece. Head on down there and check it out on Thursday, 2 to 7 p.m. at 616 Main Street East in Hamilton. Coming up next, David Bowie.
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0: playing the greatest hits of all time. Sonny and Cher, I Got You, Babe. Today is Christmas in July. Yeah, July 25th marks 6 months until the big day. A recent survey asked people, when do you start Christmas shopping? 11% of people said they shop year-round, continually shopping for the holidays. I know my grandmother was like that. She used to just, you know, if she saw something that she was like, oh, that would be good for this person, she would buy it. Didn't matter what time it was, and she would just stash it in her closet until Christmas. There are a few times where she found things after the fact and was like, oh, yeah, I forgot I bought this for this person. 3% of people said 8 months to 1 year in advance they start shopping for the holidays. 18%, 3 to 7 months. 36%, 1 month to less than 3 months. And less than 1 month in advance, 21%. That is me. I am like a Christmas Eve shopper. Not good at planning ahead. Coming up next, we'll hear from Electric Light Orchestra.
1: Guns N' Roses World Tour 2026 is coming to Toronto. And this Tuesday is a Guns N' Roses Concert Ticket Tuesday on the lake. 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
13: Mix of sun and clouds today, a 40% chance of rain and a thunderstorm late this afternoon and a high of 27. Tomorrow, a repeat of today, a sun cloud mix, chance of a shower, the high 28. Right now in Hamilton, it's 27. In Beamsville, it's 27. And in Grimsby, it's 27.

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playing the greatest hits of all time, Lulu, To Sir With Love. That, of course, served as the theme song to the film To Sir With Love that starred Sidney Poitier. And yeah, just a great message about, you know, showing some respect and love for the people that taught us. I know I personally have had a lot of amazing teachers in my life. All right, I know you know the dance to this one, so get up, dance around, sing along. It's the Village People, YMCA.

0: We just heard from Skylark with Wildflower on 88.5 The Lake. Coming up on Thursday next week, July 30th, the Fonthill Bandshell Concert Series continues. Next week's artist is Duende. It goes from 7 to 9 p.m. Duende bring the passion and emotion of Nuevo Flamenco to new audiences with a journey through flamenco, gypsy kings, timeless classics, and originals by award-winning renowned Kitchener-Waterloo guitarist Juniet. So the band's name in Spanish means a feeling of profound awe experienced from a work of art or music, and the band delivers. So it's a performance not to be missed. It's all happening at Peace Park. That's 20 Pelham Town Square in Fonthill. That's on Thursday, 7 to 9 p.m. Coming up, Burton Cummings and Brothers Johnson next.
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playing the greatest hits of all time, Bobby Gentry, Ode to Billy Joel. Hey, I'm Jen. It's just after 5 o'clock. Coming up, apparently Viagra may be good for preventing a real bad disease. More on that just ahead right now. Jerry Rafferty, Baker Street.

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13: A sun and cloud for today with a chance of rain and thunderstorm this afternoon. The high 27 degrees. Tomorrow, a repeat of today, a sun cloud mix, chance of a shower, and the high 28. Right now, Grimsby, it's 27, Stony Creek, it's 27, and in St. Kitts, it's 27.

playing the greatest hits of all time, Pagliaro with Loving You Ain't Easy. I've been told that a time or two. Hey, I'm Jen. The greatest hits continue now with a song about, a man not accepting the fact that he was stood up by a date. Yeah, because there's got to be some misunderstanding, right? Here's Genesis.

0: We just heard from Ian Thomas with Pilot on 88.5 The Lake. You know, we deal with some very hot days in the summer around here. And Wednesdays through the summer, fire trucks and fire prevention staff will visit various parks around town from 6 to 8 p.m. It's called Hot Summer Nights, and they transform the fire trucks into giant sprinklers, which just sounds like so much fun. Attendees will also get to tour the trucks and learn more about fire safety. So a great family-friendly event. This week's location is the St. Catharines Museum and Wellham Canal Center. That's 1932 Wellham Canals Parkway in St. Catharines. So head on down there, play in some sprinklers and learn all about fire trucks. Coming up next, we'll hear from the Eagles.
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playing the greatest hits of all time, a rockin' tune from Bryan Adams, I'm Ready. The greatest hits continue right now with Climax. Here's Precious and Few.

0: playing the greatest hits of all time, Dr. Music with Sun Goes By. If you have a dog, you may have noticed that they seem to know when you're not happy. They know when you're sad, that kind of thing. Apparently, a new study has revealed that dogs have the ability to sense the mental state of humans. Essentially, they can kind of read your mind and adjust their behavior accordingly. The researchers also discovered that cats do have this ability, but as you know, cats can be a little bit aloof. However, I think mine is an exception, because when I'm sad or I'm not feeling well, my cat will not leave my side. Like, he is demanding that we cuddle together. I think he knows. So yeah, it's pretty interesting to know that dogs basically are psychic. Coming up next, Gladys Knight and the Pips with Midnight Train to Georgia.
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0: playing the greatest hits of all time, The Foundations with Build Me Up, Buttercup. How would you like a free pair of tickets to go see Guns N' Roses? Well, that could happen for you this coming week. I'll give you more details on that coming up. Right now, crank it up. It's time for Queen. Here's Somebody to Love.
1: Yeah.

0: We just heard from Prism with Virginia on 88.5 The Lake. How would you like a free pair of tickets to go see Guns N' Roses? Well, you have the chance this coming Tuesday because it is another Lake Concert Ticket Tuesday. Guns N' Roses are going to be rocking the Rogers Stadium in Toronto on Wednesday, August 5th. And all you have to do is join Matt on the Tuesday morning Lake Morning Show for your chance to instantly score a pair of tickets. And all you have to do is just hope that Axl Rose is not late for the show. He's notorious for that. But I do know they put on a great concert whenever it does eventually start. But again, your chance this Tuesday morning to score a pair of tickets to see Guns N' Roses. Coming up next, I've got a hit from Hot Chocolate.
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playing the greatest hits of all time, Kim Mitchell, Patio Lanterns. Apparently, you can live longer by shopping. More on that in just a few songs. Right now, it's Tony Orlando and Dawn, Knock Three Times.

0: Playing the greatest hits of all time, Cooper Brothers with Rock and Roll Cowboys. Apparently, shopping can help you live longer, but this is not shopping online. It's actually physically going out and shopping. So it's because frequent trips to the store usually mean more walking, more chatting, more engagement with everyday life. In Taiwan, a scientist following older adults for about 10 years found that those who shopped every day were about 27% less likely to die during the period of that study than those who rarely or never shopped, even after accounting for other health and lifestyle factors. So researchers think this retail therapy, quote unquote, works by building in light independence and routine. And the real lesson is not about the spending that matters, but the habit of getting out, moving around, and staying connected to the world. So an interesting look at why you should maybe hit up the mall today or tomorrow. Coming up, we'll hear from Paul McCartney and
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playing the greatest hits of all time. Charity Brown, Take Me in Your Arms, a song, you know, about a relationship ending and that longing to just be held one more time because you can't get let go. Yeah, I've been there a couple times. Right now, it's Blondie, Call Me.

0: we just heard from Pat Benatar, Rated X on 88.5 The Lake. It's coming up to 8 o'clock. That means it's almost time to kick off Daryl McLean's Saturday Night Beach Party. You can hang out with Daryl every Friday and Saturday night right here on 88.5 The Lake. And you know, it really is your show. 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Leave him a message and maybe you'll hear your own voice on the radio. Call 1-866-665-6070. Hope you have so much fun with Daryl tonight. It's been so great for me hanging out with you, filling in for Ted this week. Thanks for all the love. I hope you have a great night. Up next, Kenny Loggins.
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